the fish and bacalao and then hey, boomba. I love how you dance, rumba. But fix some other vice, paisano. Learn how to mambo. If you're gonna be a square, you ain't

If you need me, call me. No matter where you are, no matter how far, just call my name. I'll be there in a hurry. On that you can depend and never worry. You see, my love is alive. It's like a seed that only needs the thought of you.